Moines' greatest hits are on 93.3 KIOA. How are you? I'm Tony Lorino. We're glad to hang again tonight. Have a little fun. Get our throwbacks on. Maybe one more firework that's left from a couple days ago. Oh, there is one. There's one left in the box that's sitting out in the garage. Go ahead, get ready to light it, and we will light off with your favorite songs of the 80s and 90s. 877-909-1989. All it takes is your call or your text for the song. You take care of the one last firework tonight.

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2: 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Pat Benatar, Neil Giraldo, Pat's husband, all joining is a part of the fun. Let's get in the mood for that. Jana, I promised you we would take care of some Bryan Adams, and we will. One of his best love songs coming up in just a few. 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

93.3 KIOA. And the song that just won't quit. 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

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I'm Tony the Reno. 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

93.3 KIOA. Mike, Michelle, thank you for having your throwbacks on with us tonight. Yeah, burgers and hot dogs are already on the grill at their house, and they need a little prince to go along with. We serve up the purple indeed. Enjoy. Here's When Doves Cry.

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I'll say it again. They never have breakfast in the movie. It really needs to be the mid-morning detention or lunchtime detention snack club. But the breakfast club, we'll go with it. The movie, Simple Minds.

Moines' greatest hits are here. 93.3 KIOA. I'm Tony Lorino. No, you're not crazy. That is John Bon Jovi driving in those new State Farm commercials. Yes, his teeth look incredibly white. No, we don't know what his secret is, but John, you want to tell us? We're down for it. Always up for a good teeth whitening tip, especially when it comes from Bon Jovi himself. And living on a prayer.

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0: 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I'm Tony DeReno. We were celebrating over the 4th of July with the top 250 of the 80s and 90s countdown. We appreciate your contributions to that and all the songs that you helped vote up. And the Police's Every Breath You Take won in the top 10. If you missed the countdown itself, you can see where it landed now, throwbacknation.com. And we'll hear it coming up together as we get back into the 80s and 90s in just a few.
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93.3 KIOA. I'm Tony the Reno. You love yourself some Bruce. You're going to love tonight's throwback countdown. Bruce! Got to do it right with the boss. Stay with us. Play along with some Bruce trivia, and you can win some cash coming up.

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Well, there is so much going on this summer all over Central Iowa. 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

93.3 KIOA. One of those songs that requires dance moves, doesn't matter how good they are, just go ahead and do it. Dance like nobody's watching with this one tonight. Thanks for having your throw.

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93.3 KIOA. I'm Tony Marino. You ever seen that wine called a tawny port? Yeah, we were out to a nice dinner the other night. My wife said, come on, you want a tawny port wine? And all I can think of is tawny contained. Put in the car in this song. Even in the midst of a fancy dinner. That's why we know we love the 80s around here. Here's

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0: 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I'm Tony DeReno. In the year, we're talking about clap on, clap off, the clapper. Well, before Alexa was doing it, yeah, the clapper was helping at least with the lights back in the day as it debuted in this year. It's Footloose at the movies, and we're dancing in the dark on the radio, too, with Bruce Springsteen and one of his best songs from the Born in the USA album. What year did it happen? 1984, 1985, or 1986? Text your guest to enter and win to 877-909-1989 right now.
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1: 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Footloose on at the movies, and we're dancing in the dark with this song, too. 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Nice work tonight.

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93.3 KIOA. I'm Tony Lorino. There are certain songs that require a phone call or at least a text to a friend to let them know they're on. And because you have that one friend named Eileen, maybe you went to high school with her. Maybe she was the crazy one at the high school parties. You knew all the dance moves. You let her know about this one tonight. Dexy's Midnight Runners are on.

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Des Moines' greatest hits. I'm Tony DeReno. The sheer number of us that showed up getting our driver's license pictures taken with a hairstyle a la this in the 80s. Yeah, they had to add a couple extra inches to our driver's license. Yes, I am 6 feet thanks to my flock of seagulls' hair. I ran is on Throwback Nation.

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0: It is true, we're going to get a Top Gun 3. I'm Tony Lorino. Yeah, confirmed. Tom Cruise has signed on. Doesn't look like they're actually going to start even work on it until 2028. We're probably not going to get it until 2029, 2030, and it's going to be a while. So why don't we tide over our Top Gun fix and feel the need for speed with the original song from the movie tonight? We'll get to that and more coming up.
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Well, there is so much going on this summer all over Central Iowa. 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

93.3 KIOA. I'm Tony the Reno as we are enjoying our top 250 of the 80s and 90s countdown. One of those album titles you want to keep mom away from. Blood, sugar, sex, magic. Mom didn't like any of those, did she? But once mom heard some of the songs like this, I think she warmed up to the band a little bit. Just don't show mom their posters from the 90s. Deal, deal. We're all good. With the Red Hot Chili Peppers and Under the Bridge.

0: 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Throwback Nation's late night class reunion. Go! And if these sound familiar,
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Des Moines' greatest hits, 93.3 KIOA. Welcome to the late night class reunion. I'm Tony Lorino, class of 1984. You know you've got a great year of music. You get to show it off tonight and show off the dance moves that go along with. There's plenty of them, but perhaps none more famous than just the simple strut we learned out of this woman. Class of 1984, late night class reunion is just getting started with Sheena Easton.

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0: I'm Tony the Reno, class of 84. It's all you tonight. Congratulations to Daryl Hall. Did you hear? Recovering from a kidney transplant. It was a living donor that provided that. That's the thing about kidneys. You can survive with just one. So someone that was able to be a match for Daryl, who has remained anonymous, at least thus far from what we've heard. Wow, what a gift to give, huh? Daryl's got to be awfully happy about that. We'll get to Daryl and John together and more of the best of 1984 as the late night class reunion continues in just a few.
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retired. She says retired. 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

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I'm Tony Lorino. 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

93.3 KIOA. Late night class reunion is on for the class of 1984. And one of those groups you probably wouldn't be able to point out a member of in the grocery store. But in the summer of 84, they are everywhere. Let's get to one of their best coming up and find out who. After Elton John.

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joint pain affects more than just the person dealing with it. 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Hey, it's Luke Matthews, and it's July. 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

0: get towards a certain age that something I don't want to admit is actually happening.
1: Uh-oh.
0: I am turning into my mother. I hope Aaron is not listening right now.
1: You knew this was coming.
0: It's been coming forever, and I've had moments and glimpses of it for the last 20 years or so, mm-hmm. but yesterday, man, a friend of mine and I went out to dinner, and I was trying to explain to her where things are because she's just recently moved to Des Moines, and I was trying to just kind of explain where certain things were, and she, like me, when I first got here, can't figure out east and west and north and south.
1: Yeah.
0: So I feel like I've become a little bit more Iowan because now I give directions like all Iowans, where I give you names of streets and like actual addresses as opposed to landmarks, which makes me crazy. And she could not grasp this at all. So I'm like, okay, I'll show you on a map. So she breaks out her Android phone. I want to say that I'm an iPhone user.
1: That's an important part of the story.
0: It is an important part of the story. And she's like, show me on this map. So she hands me her phone, and you would have thought she had handed me a brick. Because I could not figure out how to navigate or do anything on her phone. Every time I would touch it, something would happen. I'd be like, oh man, it's a wrong thing. And I'd have to figure out how to go back. And then I'd go back and then it would turn off. And then I'd have to give it back to her and be like, fix it. And then I'd have to take. When I tell you, I felt like my mother, I wanted to scream because I have hit that point where I can't do basic functions on a computer or a cell phone at all. It's like that knowledge has just disappeared from my brain.
1: And it's not like you don't use it every single day.
0: Every day. Every day. But anytime I'm trying to type something into my phone, I either type it completely wrong or autocorrect jumps in and takes over. And the next thing I know, I've gone in a completely different direction, don't know how I got there, and don't know how to fix it.
1: That's wild.
0: I just have to sit it down and be like, okay, I just have to walk away. I can't. I don't know what I've done. I need to just leave it alone.
1: This is the big reason why I'm never getting rid of my laptop.
0: Mm.
1: Because, and I've said this in the past about how like I only make big purchases on my laptop.
0: Yeah.
1: Because I know that eventually I'm going to get that way. Now, I didn't think that you would get there first, but I am showing signs occasionally of being that guy who like looks at his phone, and I'll even to the point where I like kind of tip my head
0: oh,
1: up
0: yeah.
1: and I look down at my phone. I'm like,
0: what am I doing? How does this work?
1: Kind of hunting and pecking at my phone.
0: It's just the absolute worst feeling. But here's the thing. You at least have a little bit of hope in Ben.
1: Yeah.
0: You have a child at home that's going to be able to help you figure out and navigate these things as you get older. I'm screwed.
1: You are.
0: I don't have any children. I don't have that kid that I can be like, hey, you know.
1: Teach me.
0: Teach me how to do this. My mom had me program the VCR. I don't have anyone to teach me how to use my cell phone later. What am I going to do? I'm going to end up being some old woman living in a windowless house with no Wi-Fi because I'm not going to be able to figure out how to use it.
1: Because you couldn't find the house with windows on Zillow.
0: Right, exactly.
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1: We got to talking about the board games that we used to play when we were kids because we ran across the story of some of the 80s and 90s board games that just kind of aren't around anymore, like Mousetrap.
2: Yeah.
1: Apparently, if it even is around, it's a new iteration of it. It's not the old classic version that we didn't actually play. We just set up the Mousetrap and then set off the Mousetrap.
2: Yeah.
1: And then put it away.
2: Right.
1: 515-244-4933. We want to know what was the kind of board game you liked to play when you were a kid. Vic, on the South Side, what was yours?
3: It was actually two.
1: Okay.
3: I'd love to remember the game Life.
1: Oh, yeah.
3: Yeah, that game was fun. That's not, I don't think it's, I think it's changed. And then even Monopoly. But I liked Life because you could, it was actually an ending. Monopoly just kept going on on. Sometimes you just take the board and throw it.
1: I was going to say, the amount of times that I've actually finished a game of Monopoly, I think I can count on one hand.
3: I think so, too, because it just never

0: 42 says, my grandparents had a Mad Magazine game when I was a kid that was really fun to play. The point was to lose all of your money, and you had to do all sorts of silly stunts depending on what cards you selected.
1: Oh.
0: 3766, loved the board game Clue.
1: Yes.
0: The old Colonel Mustard, and also the game Aggravation. That was a crazy one as well. 6057, I don't know that this was my favorite as a kid, but I loved playing Chinese checkers with my grandma.
1: Okay, yeah.
0: To this day, it never happens, but I'm always up for a game of Chinese checkers if anybody wants to ask.
1: I never knew how to play that.
0: I feel like I did at one point, but I couldn't tell you how it worked now. And then our buddy Alex says, Electronic Battleship. It felt like an hour of programming for an hour or less of playtime, but it was electronic. Hashtag the future.
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1: Our breakfast tour has returned to Ankeny for Early Bird.
2: Good morning.
1: Yes.
2: Hello.
1: It's another edition of Luke and Jeremy's Breakfast Tour. We are live at Early Bird up in Ankeny. We are at the South Ankeny Boulevard location, 1520 South Ankeny Boulevard, to be exact.
2: Mm-hmm.
1: You can come starting at 6:30 this morning. That's when they are going to open up the doors. And pretty much otherwise, it's you and me that are up right now. It's the crew here at Early Bird.
2: Mm-hmm.
1: And pretty much everybody who's out picking Grimes sweet corn this morning.
2: Yes, they are up and at 'em.
1: Yes, they are. So
2: already.
1: Shout out to the Grimes sweet corn crew picking corn this morning already.
2: I'm just saying, we're what? How many do we need? Like 12?
1: A dozen or so?
2: Maybe.
1: I wouldn't be opposed.
2: I don't know, maybe. Possibly. You say it really high, it's fine.
1: It sounds less beggy if you say it in a high pitch.
2: We really like sweet corn.
1: Yes, we do.
2: Now I'm that kid from the fair. I really like sweet corn. I really want to eat some sweet corn.
1: That's right.
2: It's the best sweet corn I've ever had in my life.
1: That's right. You can come by again starting at 6:30 this morning here to Early Bird in Ankeny. Get yourself some hash holes and Cinnabobs.
2: Yes.
1: I'm going to be good this week, and I'm not going to absolutely douse my Cinnabobs in the frosting.
2: You're only going to use 2 cups of frosting instead of 4?
1: Possibly.
2: Okay. Proud of you.
1: I never said...
2: Proud of the restraint.
1: I'd say I never guaranteed how many or how few cups of frosting I'm going to use, but there'll be plenty.
2: Definitely.
1: So you've got a lot of choices when you come out here. Of course, while we are here, Cinnabobs or hash holes are just $9.33 during our time until 10 a.m.
2: Look at that.
1: Plus, you can come out and register for a $50 gift card to Early Bird. While we are here, we'll give one of those away every time we appear on our breakfast tour. So plenty to do while we're out here at Early Bird.
2: I'm already slap happy this morning. As you're talking about us appearing, I'm like, ooh, we're like magicians. We just pop up and hand out gift cards.
1: Come watch us do close radio.
2: That's weird.
1: Right in front of your face.
2: That's weird. But please come and watch, please.
1: It's Luke and Jeremy's Breakfast Tour.
2: Please
1: we are
2: come.
1: Live this morning at Early Bird
2: in
1: Ankeny, 1520 South Ankeny Boulevard on KIOA.
0: Less than 5 minutes away from this.
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0: The man, the myth, the meat. 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
1: He kills, he grills, all the while bringing his folksy air to it all.
2: Why do you got to make it sound fancy?
1: Because he is fancy. He's fancy in his own way.
2: No, he is not. He will be the first one to tell you he is not fancy.
1: He's the everyman's kind of fancy.
2: Sure.
1: He's Jeremy's dad for another edition of Kill It and Grill It.
2: So what are we going to do today, Dad?
3: Let's go fishing.
2: Oh.
1: Okie dokie.
2: Luke's favorite.
3: We haven't been fishing in a while.
1: We haven't. Hmm.
3: These guys here, we catch them a lot around here. They're kind of got a greenish silver background and speckled with black dots. They have 5 to 9 spines across their back for defense. They're hard to find, but once you find them, you can catch a bunch of them. I mean, the limit is anywhere from 15 to 30, and 5 years ago, there was no limit on them all. You'd catch all you wanted, but they've put a limit on them the last 3 or 4 years.
2: Hmm.
1: Is it because they're getting a little rare?
3: Yeah, because guys go out with cooler fulls and catch everything they catch, they keep.
1: Oh.
3: Heck, you can hold them up in the sunlight and read paper through them. They're just not big enough to be kept. But we fillet all ours. They're white, flaky meat. Roll them in cornbread and drop them in the grease.
2: Okay.
3: A lot of people say they're the best fish to catch. Them and bluegill.
1: Bluegill is considered a good fish to catch?
3: Yeah.
2: And to eat? You don't eat bluegill, do you?
3: Yeah, they're real sweet.
1: Okay.
3: Almost like candy.
1: But this one that we're trying to guess here, how does it taste?
3: Real sweet meat, almost like candy.
1: Oh, okay.
2: Same thing.
1: So very much like bluegill. Okay.
2: Yes, very much like bluegill.
3: Yeah, but they're hard to find. But once you find them, they school up and there'll be a bunch of them. And you can fish for them year round.
2: Well, my first thought, since you said it was popular, but I'm second guessing myself, I want to go catfish.
3: Nope.
2: That's one that I know a lot of people eat a lot of.
1: And yeah. I might have missed it, but what kind of place are we getting these? Are we getting them in freshwater?
3: Freshwater, yeah. They catch a lot of them ice fishing, too. Mm. So we can go way up north and find them.
1: And they got a speckled body, but it sounds like you can kind of see through them a little bit.
3: The smaller ones that they were catching around here when they didn't have a limit on them.
1: Okay.
2: This isn't that real slimy fish, is it?
3: No.
2: Okay.
3: We don't have them around here.
2: I remember us talking about that weird snot fish that one time. And
3: snot rocket?
2: Yeah.
3: Snot rocket? Pikes? Yeah.
2: Oh, yeah. I don't like that. That one just gives me a little PTSD every time we talk about fish.
3: Yeah.
1: As far as the shape of their bodies, are they a little kind of skinnier, more narrow?
3: Got a shape on them a lot like bass.
1: It's a kind of a stereotypical looking fish.
2: They are shaped like, wait for it, a fish.
1: Okay.
3: Yeah, you won't see them out on the ground.
2: No, they don't have legs. They don't run.
1: I don't know. I know it's probably wrong, but I keep thinking of a perch, but I know that's not right.
3: No. Nope.
2: Do people eat a lot of these fish?
3: If they can catch them, yeah.
2: But like if you were to say have a fish fry?
3: Yep. We used to keep them in plastic gallon jugs. Cut the top off of them, drop them in, freeze them in water, mm-hmm. and put them in the freezer.
2: I'm pretty sure I have some of this in my freezer as we speak.
1: Halibut?
3: Nope.
1: If it's fish fried fish, would you say cod?
3: Nope.
2: I'm thinking crappie.
3: There you go.
2: Yeah.
1: Oh.
2: I got a bag of it in my freezer.
3: I must have found them in the freezer. I didn't know I had them. Because I haven't had them for a while.
2: That's usually the way things go at our house. Dad'll just find a random wild animal meat in the freezer.
3: Yeah.
2: Last time I went home, we just randomly had elk.
3: Digging for something for dinner and run across something I didn't even know I had.
2: Crappie is yummy. It's good stuff. Or yep. As my father says, good stuff, Maynard.
3: Yeah, good stuff, Maynard.
0: Still to come.
1: What if you could voluntarily be on a jury?
2: I don't think that's how that works.
1: We're going to talk about it coming up at 6:25 live from Early Bird.
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0: their way out to a kind of cloudy day, I guess. High of 83.
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1: Early Bird is going to open up here in about 5 or 6 minutes or so, and you can come out and join us for some breakfast on our breakfast tour here at the Ankeny location, 1520 South Ankeny Boulevard. Jeremy, when was the last time you had jury duty?
2: I've never had jury duty.
1: Really?
2: I've been summoned twice.
1: Mm-hmm.
2: The first one I was like 20 and I ignored it.
1: You just ignored it?
2: I just ignored it. It never happened. Nothing ever came of it. I thought I was going to get arrested, but I never did. And then the second one I was really excited about, got to the day that I was supposed to show up, but you had to call this phone number before you went.
1: Right.
2: And the case had been dismissed.
1: Oh.
2: So I didn't even get to go.
1: I have been summoned one time, and I did everything I could to get out of it.
2: Really?
1: Yeah.
2: Hmm.
1: And this was before I was doing mornings, so I was just doing like weekends on the radio station.
2: Yeah.
1: And I tried everything to make myself sound so big and important. Mm. I was like, well, you know, I'm in the media. You know, I'm kind of a big deal.
2: Kind of a big deal. You were pulling that card back in the day.
1: And then when that didn't work, they were asking me screening questions, and they said, is any member of your family in law enforcement? Well, my dad had already retired.
2: Oh.
1: But they didn't need

0: to know that. And so I said, well, you know, my father is in drug enforcement. And I knew that this was like a drug case. That was like the little bit I did know about the case. Got me dismissed immediately.
1: Yeah.
0: Absolutely immediately. I'm bringing this up because a friend of mine is complaining on Facebook this morning because he's been called for jury duty now 3 times in the last like 7 years. And he's like, how is this possible? He's like, I hear of people who never get called for jury duty.
1: Yeah.
0: And he's like, somehow, some way, I have been called 3 times. And he never gets out of it either. He ends up having to serve.
1: How do they determine who gets called?
0: I have no idea how it works. I have always just been under the assumption that it's been completely random.
1: Yeah, that's like bingo balls. Like, I don't understand exactly how that lottery works.
0: Somewhere, I would like to imagine there is like a bingo hall.
1: Yeah.
0: And like the judicial building somewhere. And
1: the basement.
0: They're just drawing out like, I don't know, license plates or social security numbers or something.
1: It's old lady smoking cigarettes with a bingo punch. That's how they determine who goes to jury duty.
0: There's a representative from each case, and they've got a bingo card, and they have to blot out 12 numbers.
1: When you yell bingo, that's the person that has to go. That's great.
0: But I think what they should do is there should be a like a way to sign up if you want to be on a jury. Because I know a lot of friends who are like, I am dying to be on a jury. They want to do it so badly, and they never get called.
1: That's a terrible idea, though.
0: Why? Then they get willing participants.
1: Yeah, but then you're going to end up with all of those crazy people like myself who are obsessed with true crime, and that's all we're going to do is be like, please put me on a jury, please put me on a jury. Like, you're just going to start bugging people to get on a jury.
0: If I'm being prosecuted and I'm innocent,
1: yeah,
0: I want a bunch of true crime weirdos on my jury because they're the people who pay attention to the details. They know the little minutiae about all this stuff.
1: Yeah.
0: They're going to be the best jury to have.
1: But they're also going to be the worst because they know what you did to get away with it.
0: But if I'm innocent, I didn't do anything to get away with it.
1: Doesn't matter. They're going to find that thing. You know how they're going to find it? Facebook. It's not going to work. That's not how this works. You don't want the people who want to be on the jury to actually be on the jury because the whole point is that the prosecution and the defense have to, like, convince you that these things happen. If you have somebody who wants to be on the jury, they're already going in being like, I can't wait to just prove this person guilty. Like, that's not how this works.
0: This actually reminds me of a case that I heard on a podcast.
1: Right, exactly. My Favorite Murder talked about this like last week.
2: You won't want to miss this.
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1: Uh-oh.
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0: So as I was saying,
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2: Your utility bills might be going up. We will explain in just a few. But first, here's what's going on. About 120 Iowa National Guard soldiers are deploying to Washington, D.C. later on this week. The soldiers are going to spend about 6 months supporting the District of Columbia National Guard and other agencies during America 250 events. Their mission is to help provide safety and security during the nation's 250th anniversary celebrations. A private send-off ceremony is scheduled before the troops depart on Friday morning.
3: Beaverdale Books is celebrating its 20th anniversary with a major expansion. They're going to be doubling its sales space by taking over the neighboring office.
2: Hey.
3: The added room will feature a larger children's section, more browsing space, and a new office for majority owner Hunter Gillum. The bookstore is marking the milestone with a Roaring 20s themed anniversary party happening on July 11th, complete with live jazz, cake, champagne, and discounts of up to 20%. The expansion has been a longtime dream for founder Alice Meyer. The store has grown alongside a nationwide boom in independent bookstores, which has seen strong growth in recent years as readers seek curated selections and community over online shopping. I love that people are reading actual books.
2: Yeah.
3: Staff says the expansion lays the groundwork for even bigger author events and continued growth while maintaining the neighborhood bookstore feel that customers love.
2: I remember Beaverdale Books opened while we were living in Beaverdale.
3: Yeah.
2: And I remember going to like a midnight event when one of the Harry Potter books or something came out.
3: Nice.
2: And getting in line with all the people at the Beaverdale Books. That was awesome.
3: That's cool. I'm glad it's still going.
2: Yeah, me too. Mid-American Energy is asking state regulators to approve an increase in the delivery portion of natural gas bills for customers around the state. Now, if it's approved, the average residential bill would increase about 5% from roughly $55.60 to $58.49. Per month. Now, the proposal would not affect the actual cost of natural gas. Mid-American says that the additional revenue would help replace those aging gas lines, modernize equipment, improve reliability, and maintain emergency response services. Company

0: plans to begin charging temporary rates on July 17th while the Iowa Utilities Commission reviews their request. Regulators could approve a different amount if the final rates are lower than the temporary rates, then customers would receive refunds with interest.
1: Nice.
0: That is the buzz this morning. It's Luke and Jeremy live at Early Bird, 1520 South Ankeny Boulevard here in Ankeny. Come by and see us for our breakfast tour.
2: In just a few minutes.
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0: only morning show that comes with a side of hash browns. 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
1: We are at the Ankeny location of Early Bird today for our breakfast tour. 1520 South Ankeny Boulevard is where we are in particular.
2: Mm-hmm.
1: And it's almost breakfast time.
2: I know.
1: The doors are open. You can come and grab yours. We're still kind of deciding here because I know that the Cinnabobs and hash holes usually have to happen.
2: Oh, yeah. Those are a given.
1: And those are just $9.33 while we are here today.
2: Yeah.
1: Plus, you can get yourself a $9.99 breakfast. That is happening until 8:30 this morning. You can get it on all kinds of stuff, like their Early Bird itself, the EB B&G.
2: Oh, that's so confusing to me.
1: The EB Omelet.
2: So many letters.
1: The AM Pot Pie, the EB Combo, and much more. Plus, you can get a $1.99 coffee, $4.99 for a mimosa or a Bloody Mary.
2: Yeah.
1: I mean, that's how you start Wednesday.
2: Yeah, it is. Just start your weekend now.
1: Exactly. So come on by and get yourself a delicious breakfast. I told myself this week that I'm going to try something different.
2: You say that every week.
1: I know.
2: And we always end up with the same thing.
1: Roughly.
2: Roughly a dozen Cinnabobs.
1: Mm.
2: See?
1: I'm just already thinking about it, though.
2: You've been thinking about it for a week. 2 weeks, actually.
1: Yeah.
2: It's been 2 weeks since you've had a Cinnabob in your mouth.
1: Chicken fried steak is actually kind of sounding like good today for some reason.
2: Who are you, my father? What is happening?
1: I know.
2: What is going on with your taste buds?
1: I mean, like, I've had maybe chicken fried steak once in the last year. But every once in a great while, it just sounds really good.
2: There are so many things wrong with the words chicken fried steak coming out of your mouth. One, it's chicken fried on a steak. I feel like those things all together just throw your brain into a chasm.
1: Those are all the things that are great about chicken.
2: Okay, but it's on a steak.
1: Still, don't even care.
2: Who are you? This is a weird, like, Twilight Zone sort of situation.
1: Hand-breaded and fried beef fritter with pork sausage, gravy, two eggs, breakfast potatoes, and toast with the chicken fried steak. Come on!
2: Okay, all right.
1: I'm telling you, that just sounds so good right now.
2: I expect a happy plate.
1: All the proteins. Give me all the proteins.
2: Yeah, yeah, yeah.
1: You can have that plus many other different items that they've got here on the Early Bird menu. And I know Jeremy's still trying to figure out she's got her coffee, which is just, all that's important right now.
2: I got to start with coffee and work my way up to the flocktails. Woo. You have to do that.
1: I'm glad that you at least wait till late in the show to have your flocktail.
2: Oh, yeah. That flocktail, because once they start, they don't stop.
1: Uh-huh.
2: Until we leave.
1: Yeah.
2: Not saying that there should be an Ankeny police officer anywhere when we leave.
1: Then we call Jeremy.
2: Woo! Yeah.
1: I have to cash in my Uber money.
2: That orange boozy does sound really good this morning.
1: That's what I'm saying. 1520 South Ankeny Boulevard is where we are. The Ankeny location of Early Bird. We hope that you will come out and see us while we're here until 10 o'clock this morning. It's Luke and Jeremy's breakfast tour here on KIOA.
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1: I made a slight joke on social media about this, but now the dream has come true.
2: Uh-oh.
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0: cakes are round. 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
1: We are at the Ankeny location of Early Bird today, 1520 South Ankeny Boulevard. Come by and see us. Grab yourself some breakfast and a table. Jeremy.
2: No table, just breakfast. You have to stand.
1: Yeah, you have to just stand there and hold all your stuff. Jeremy, a few weeks ago, I kind of stirred up a bit of a hornet's nest in my town of West Des Moines.
2: Uh-oh.
1: So I did a video about how they were repainting a water tower.
2: Uh-huh.
1: And I was saying that I was disappointed that they didn't do something a little more fun with, like, the colors or, you know, even, you know, the words that they paint and the logo up on the top. I was like, you know, you had a chance to do something fun and you just kind of went with the same old, same old.
2: Uh-huh.
1: Well,
2: you complaining again. Go figure.
1: I know. Old man shakes fist at cloud.
2: Right.
1: And I didn't anticipate anybody really saying anything about it other than, you know, maybe a couple people agreeing with me, a couple people maybe saying, oh, you know, relax. But I heard from the folks from West Des Moines Waterworks.
2: Oh.
1: After my video.
2: Not the city of West Des Moines.
1: No. And that's one thing I do want to point out. Excuse me. That West Des Moines Waterworks wanted to point out that it is, in fact, they and not the city of West Des Moines. By the way, Russ Trimble, mayor of West Des Moines, also commented on my video.
2: Really?
1: Yeah.
2: Oh.
1: Saying that it's not the city that owns the water tower, it's actually West Des Moines Waterworks. So I do want to say that I want to correct myself in what I said in my video.
2: But good. I'm glad someone called you out finally.
1: Besides me. That wasn't even the best part.
2: Okay.
1: The best part was is that they were like, you know, we would love for you to learn more about how water towers work.
2: Now, remind me, didn't your son ask you not too long ago about how water towers work and you just kind of made it up?
1: I kind of did, yeah. I just kind of looked and I was like, here's what I have always thought.
2: There's water in there somewhere.
1: Yes.
2: If you open the door, you might flood the place.
1: What I have learned in just the quick communications that I've had with West Des Moines Waterworks is that, in fact, that is not the case. You don't just walk up to a water tower, open the doors, and then immediately flood the street.
2: Oh, okay. Good to know.
1: But there is 2 million gallons of water at the top of those, like that top donut kind of thing at the top of the water tower. But then everything else inside is like the mechanisms and whatnot. The important thing is that I'm excited to announce that I've been invited by West Des Moines Waterworks to take a tour of a water tower.
2: Please learn the real terminology.
1: I'm sure it's not called the donut.
2: Ask them, what is the donut called? Because I just want to see what that ends up being.
1: I think it's just called the tank.
2: Maybe, but I like donut.
1: I kind of do, too. It's just like a donut sitting on top of a cup of coffee.
2: Okay. All right. They're going to love you.
1: Oh, I'm sure they are. It's going to be like giving a tour with an elementary school class.
2: Now we're going to keep walking this way. Don't touch anything. Do not push that button.
1: Mr. Matthews, please put your hard hat back on. But I'm excited. I get to do this tomorrow.
2: Do you have to wear a hard hat?
1: I don't know.
2: Oh, okay.
1: I don't know how it works. I hope I do. And I hope it has my name on it.
2: Waterworks, you're going to need to get on that real quick. Please.
1: Please do. But I will shoot some footage of my tour.
2: If you don't, I will, by the way. And it'll have sparkles.
1: Please do that. Bring that to me to work tomorrow. But yeah, so I'm excited because this is very much scratching that itch for me, like when I was a kid and I would watch those Sesame Street or like Mr. Rogers videos where they showed you like how crayons are made or how, like, you know, certain things are created.
2: Mm-hmm.
1: This is very much giving me that whole vibe of like, I've always wondered how these work and now I'm going to get to see the inner workings of said water tower.
2: Well, I expect a whole social media post of you inside the water tower, and I expect it to be narrated like the How It Was Made videos.
1: Ooh, okay. I'll do it. I'll see if I can put that really serene music underneath it.
2: I want the whole kit and caboodle.
1: All right. You can expect that later this week. So I'm excited. Thanks very much to West Des Moines Waterworks for having a good sense of humor about all of it and playing along with us. This is going to be a lot of fun.
2: And thank you for teaching him something that now he's going to be like, well, actually, that thing on top of the water tower is called the donut.
1: It's Luke and Jeremy live at Early Bird in Ankeny. It is our breakfast tour here on KIOA.
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1: It is our Sound Effects Theater live from Early Bird. That's at 7:25.

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1: And we're doing it live from Early Bird in Ankeny, 1520 South Ankeny Boulevard for our breakfast tour. We've got our sound effects ready. We've got our stories.
2: Well, we've at least got our stories.
1: Yes.
2: I don't know about the sound effects.
1: All right, Jeremy, you ready?
2: Sure.
1: All right. Uh-huh.
2: Yeah.
1: A Massachusetts man is accused of zipping away from police
2: in
1: New Hampshire on an electric unicycle.
2: Never made that sound before.
1: Police say they got a call about somebody weaving in and out of traffic.
2: What?
1: On South Main Street.
2: Yeah.
1: Officers eventually spotted the rider and tried to stop him for questioning. Instead, investigators say he took off. After a short chase, police finally caught.
2: Gotcha.
1: And arrested.
2: Oh my God, so many sound effects.
1: Michael Grillo Jr. And if you're wondering how somebody could actually outrun police on a unicycle, authorities say that the electric unicycle he was riding can reportedly reach speeds of up to 93 miles per hour.
2: That's really fast.
1: I think that's like a...
2: On one wheel?
1: I think that's an aftermarket upgrade to a unicycle.
2: I would hope so.
1: To make it go 93 miles an hour.
2: Hopefully you don't have to pedal at all.
1: I would
2: hope
1: not.
2: Because your legs would have to go real fast.
1: Yeah, they would.
2: All right, are you ready for mine?
1: Okay.
2: A Florida Sheriff Sergeant...
3: Jen Hutt.
2: ...is likely out of a job after allegedly attacking a 77-year-old man at a restaurant.
1: Cling, cling, cling, cling.
2: Police...
1: Woo, woo, woo.
2: ...say 44-year-old Jason Stickles... was off duty.
3: Off duty.
2: And drunk when he tried to kiss.
1: Mwah.
2: Oh, that's weird. A 71-year-old woman who was dining with her husband. When the husband stepped in to stop him,
3: knock it off.
2: Stickles allegedly grabbed the man by the throat. Another customer put the deputy
3: bad boys.
2: in a headlock until police arrived.
1: Ha-ha.
2: Officers
1: say
2: Stickles was so intoxicated he couldn't explain what happened and instead flashed his badge saying,
3: "You know who I am."
2: He's now facing two felony battery charges involving victims over 65. He's been placed on administrative leave and turned in his badge and gun. Wow, what kind of gun was he carrying? Dang. The
1: apparently a revolver from a Western.
2: Right? The Volusia County Sheriff summed it up on Facebook by calling it...
3: How to throw away your law enforcement career in 2 minutes.
2: There you go.
1: All right.
2: Yeah, don't get drunk if you're a cop and start trying to fight 77-year-old men. Moral of the story.
1: If you can't do that, then why bother becoming a cop?
2: I mean, I guess.
1: That is our Sound Effects Theater. It is live from Early Bird for our breakfast tour. Luke and Jeremy here on KIOA.

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2: We are a little more than a month or so away from the start of the Iowa State Fair.
3: Oh my gosh.
2: And yesterday we got the list of all of the brand new State Fair foods that are coming this year.
3: There's like over 80.
2: Yeah.
3: It's insane.
2: A lot of new stuff. Although I have to get it out right away. Jeremy,
3: yes.
2: Not impressed.
3: There's nothing on here that screams like State Fair crazy big food.
2: See, I feel like there's some like State Fair coded stuff here.
3: Okay, I mean, there's a little like dabbled in throughout, but I feel like a lot of this is just normal food that they gave a patriotic name.
2: There is a lot of patriotic.
3: A lot of patriotic, but obviously America 250, the whole thing going on.
2: Yeah.
3: It makes sense, but I mean, yeah.

0: I think one of the ones that is getting a lot of attention, speaking of patriotic names, the 1776 Parmesan ice cream. It's a savory sweet Parmesan ice cream, blending rich, nutty flavor of aged Parmesan with smooth, creamy ice cream layered with tart cherry and buttery pound cake.
1: Yeah.
0: That's going to be at the Bubbly Bar for $14.
1: Oh, that sounds good.
0: There's also apparently going to be butter-flavored ice cream, which sounds good.
1: Is it butter-flavored ice cream? Is that what's happening?
0: I thought that's what it was. I could be wrong.
1: I don't know.
0: Butter, it's a butter-dipped ice cream cone.
1: So
0: rich vanilla soft serve coated in a warm, buttery, hard shell sprinkled with flaky salt that cracks with every bite.
1: So it's vanilla ice cream dipped in like a hard shell that tastes like butter.
0: Well, it's, you know, it's regular vanilla.
1: Right.
0: Then they
1: dip it in a hard shell that it's like a dip cone that you can get anywhere, but it's butter flavored.
0: Exactly.
1: Okay, so that's a little bit more state fairy.
0: Yeah, that'll be at the Coney Corner.
1: Mm.
0: I mean, I think that sounds good.
1: Yeah, they all sound delicious. Everything sounds delicious, but I'm looking for. I mean, we're the people that invented deep fried butter. You know what I mean? Like, I'm looking for that big thing, and I haven't found it yet going through the list. Now, I've not gone through the whole list yet, but the things that do sound really good to me, like, there is another 1776 Dubai strawberries. They're going to be at the strawberry station. This thing is $19, by the way.
0: Better be good for $19.
1: So you get fresh cut strawberries. They put milk chocolate over it. We all know what Dubai strawberries are. There's a layer of velvety milk chocolate as it cascades around the different areas of the strawberries. The description is almost a little dirty when you keep going. Rich pistachio cream. It's a creamy addition that complements the sweetness, the chocolate, and the, you know what Dubai strawberries are, but there's like a 900 word description.
0: I love that you assume that I know what Dubai strawberries are.
1: Well, you don't eat strawberries.
0: I don't even understand what the whole Dubai chocolate thing is all about.
1: It's delicious and we love it.
0: A lot of bison this year, I've noticed. There's a couple of different options. There's going to be a bison burger and a slider and nachos.
1: Nice.
0: And I'm all about that. If you've never had a bison burger, man, those are good.
1: It is. It's very good. Bison is delicious.
0: This is very state fair. Flamin' Hot Cheetos breakfast burrito.
1: Okay.
0: That just sounds like it's going to give me heartburn.
1: Probably. I can only imagine.
0: This is an interesting one. I feel like this was up your alley. I feel like you and I can try this.
1: Mm-hmm.
0: This one's going to be a Destination Grill. The Mozzatini.
1: Okay.
0: It is 4 hand-breaded, gluten-free mozzarella sticks served with warm vodka sauce, jalapeno ranch drizzle, and fresh parsley.
1: Okay, here's what I'm going to say.
0: Okay.
1: Yes, sounds delicious, but you just ordered an order of mozzarella sticks.
0: But like vodka cream sauce.
1: Okay, you just got a different dipping sauce.
0: Still sounds really good.
1: It does sound delicious. All of these, again, sound delicious, but I'm still waiting for that big, like, wow factor.
0: Yeah, you're
1: food.
0: You're not getting a wow moment.
1: This is the closest one that I have found. There's two, actually. America's Berry Good Grilled Cheese. It is a sweet and savory grilled cheese made with caramelized brioche bread, a rich blend of savory cheeses, which include a blueberry white cheddar. That sounds absolutely delicious in itself. And then they layer it with tart raspberry amaretto jam and blueberry bourbon jam. And then they stuff it full of candied pork belly.
0: When did the fair get so fancy?
1: That sounds delicious. And that's the other thing. Like, these foods are just fancy.
0: It was like cornmeal grease. That was like the only options you could eat for the fair of like all of the 80s.
1: Well, I've got both of those options for you as well.
0: Okay, good.
1: The Iowa Sweet Corn and Popcorn Sundae at the Salad Bowl. When did they start doing ice cream, by the way?
0: Hello.
1: Creamy sweet corn soft serve layered with crunchy toffee corn, rich caramel, flaky sea salt, and buttery toffee popcorn. Then they swirl whipped cream on top of it and put salt on it. So that sounds good. This one I think you are going to have to try.
0: All right.
1: The PB&J corn dog.
0: Oh, ooh. Mm. Oh, no.
1: It's the classic fair food with a twist. Famous hand-dipped corn dogs get a boost of peanut butter baked right into the batter, topped with sweet strawberry or grape jelly, and then a dressing of peanut butter and topped with powdered sugar.
0: You know, all I need is my breakfast egg rolls from Early Bird. That's all I need. That's the kind of wow food I need.
1: It is very delicious.
0: Give me them and some Cinnabobs. That's all I need. I don't even need to wait for the state fair.
1: Now, if we took all of those, put them together, and deep fried them, that would be a state fair food.
0: Yes. More from Early Bird as we continue our breakfast tour. We are live in Ankeny this morning.
2: On the way with Luke and Jeremy.
0: Talking about those Cinnabobs.
1: I'm hungry.
0: Are you hungry?
1: I'm ready.
0: Is it time to get you a menu?
1: I think we need to eat.
0: All right. More from Early Bird live in Ankeny coming up with Luke and Jeremy here on KIOA.
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3: Hey, it's Luke. What?

0: one more day of like super hot, uncomfortable, gross weather.
1: Yeah.
0: And then a little bit of a respite. Meteorologist John Rivas says, we're looking for a sunny day today, 91 for the high. Tonight, scattered showers and thunderstorms, not mad at it. A low around 70, and then more showers and storms likely, mostly in the morning tomorrow. There'll be a cloudy afternoon with a high of 83.
2: I'm Kate.

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2: I think Jeremy's already wanting to take pictures with her new little mini camera that she got yesterday.
3: That you got me.
2: Ah, yes. Ah, cheese.
3: Yep. I think it worked. I don't know.
2: Can I say hash hole? Will that make a good pose?
3: I don't know. I can take a video of you saying hash hole with my new little camera. I can take 99,998 more photos.
2: You put a memory card
3: in it. 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
2: You can come out and take all the pictures you want here at Early Bird, 1520 South Ankeny Boulevard. It's our breakfast tour. You're taking pictures.

0: Now she's taking pictures of Jimmy. You can come out and get $9.33 Cine Bobs or Hash Holes while we are here until 10 o'clock. Plus, until 8:30 this morning, you can take advantage of the $9.99 breakfast. And if you can't make it for breakfast, come back later on, 12:30 to 2:30, for their Flocktail Hour, where you get half off your cocktails.
1: Mm-hmm.
0: I mean, what a way to have a lunch.
1: Yeah.
0: Have a working lunch with half off your cocktails.
1: Just do both. Do breakfast. Sober up a little bit, come back, do lunch, and sober up a little bit again.
0: I like your thoughts.
1: Yeah.
0: I like how you think about these
1: things. There's so many Flocktails, you'll have a great time.
0: Absolutely. I've been looking at the menu this morning, because I always say I'm going to try something a little bit different, and I've been eyeing the chicken fried steak.
1: That's where you're going?
0: I think I might be, but I got to start off with my Cine Bobs, though.
1: Yeah. Will you share your Cine Bobs today?
0: Of course.
1: Okay. Well, last time were hoarding them.
0: I was to say, yeah, no promises, actually.
1: Yeah, I just want one.
0: I just want one Cine Bob.
1: Just one Cine Bob, please.
0: All right. Well, we're here live at the Ankeny location of Early Bird. It's our breakfast tour. Come by, see us. We're here until 10 this morning on KIOA.

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2: Oh, no.
1: That is coming up next, live from Early Bird. It's our

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1: It's been no secret that they've gotten rid of a lot of, I shouldn't say gotten rid of, they've drastically reduced the amount of physical media when it comes to like music. So, you know, it's not as easy to go out and buy CDs like it used to be. There was all kinds of CD stores you could go to.
2: No, vinyl's back.
1: Yeah, vinyl's the thing now.
2: You can now buy vinyl at Target.
1: Yeah.
2: Which is weird.
1: There's more vinyl than CDs at Target, which is so obnoxious.
2: There's hardly any CD players left.
1: I still have a CD player, and I still buy CDs.
2: You also still think it's 1994.
1: That's fair. Yeah. But... Now, there is another source of physical media that is slowly going away.
2: Okay.
1: And we can talk about it today because it's National Video Game Day.
2: Oh, video games.
1: So you might have seen the story recently that Sony is announcing that they're getting rid of physical media. They're getting rid of the actual CDs for the discs. I don't think you can call them CDs. The discs for their PS... PlayStation consoles. I guess the PS6 is probably not going to have a physical disc tray in it.
2: Okay.
1: And so they want everybody to do the digital downloads for these games. You might be saying to yourself, well, yeah, that's the natural progression of this. However, what a lot of people don't like about it is that essentially you are not, when you buy a video game and you buy the digital copy, mm-hmm. you're not actually buying the game, you're essentially purchasing a license to play said game
2: that
1: can be revoked anytime, any day by Sony, and you can't say boo about it.
2: Okay.
1: And so you technically are not really buying anything because you could lose it.
2: Okay. I mean, that's kind of the world we live in now.
1: See, that's
2: same thing happens with music

0: If you have a Spotify or an Apple Music or whatever,
1: that's stupid.
0: Your favorite artist could decide they don't want their album up there anymore, and they could take it down.
1: And that's dumb. I hate that.
0: I don't know what to tell you, old man.
1: This is why I feel like physical media should always be an option.
0: Well,
1: you should always be able to own what you purchase.
0: The kids are trying to bring it back. That is the thing. I mean, that's how vinyl kind of made its comeback, was people were like, okay, I'm tired of not being able to, you know, look at artwork and stuff.
1: Mm-hmm.
0: So vinyl kind of made its way back. I don't know if that will happen with CDs. Cassette tapes now seem to be the thing that people are kind of gravitating towards.
1: I think it's all going to be like a cycle. Like, we're going to get back to CDs eventually.
0: Because, yeah.
1: Yes, cassette tapes are starting to, like, they're not huge
0: slowly.
1: Yet. Very slowly.
0: It's slow, but it's happening.
1: Yes.
0: So, I mean, I think, yeah, we're kind of in that natural progression of this is what we're doing now for video games.
1: Yeah.
0: But I also, Aaron bought, like, a new Xbox not that long ago, and I don't even think it came with any sort of physical game.
1: Yeah,
0: like,
1: mine didn't.
0: I don't even think he owns any, like, physical video games.
1: I have, like, maybe...
0: They're all downloads.
1: Like, 8 to 10 of them.
0: Yeah.
1: And I bought them a long time ago when I had, like, a PS3.
0: Yeah, so, I mean... The GameStops of the world, is that even still a thing?
1: Yeah.
0: They still have that?
1: Yeah, they do.
0: The weird crash of 2000.
1: And that's the thing, too, is that they say that it's going to put out of business a lot of these secondhand video game stores. It's going to discriminate against people who can't necessarily buy brand new games. And mm-hmm. So they buy them secondhand, or they buy them much later when they can afford them.
0: Yeah.
1: And they're like, the digital copies are never going on sale.
0: No.
1: And
0: they don't have to.
1: Well, yeah, exactly. And that's the other thing, too, is that they're charging like $80 to $100 for games now, and you're still only buying a temporary license.
0: Mm.
1: And so there's a lot of people who are protesting, saying, hey, we're not going to buy your new systems if you're not going to have physical media. And there's a decent chance that PlayStation might cave and be like, okay, just kidding, we're going to keep doing physical, because mm-hmm. these people are revolting against this, because they know that they don't actually own these games unless they have the physical copy.
0: Yeah.
1: And I'm all for them. I'll join the picket lines or whatever we decide to do with them, even though I'm not a big video game guy.
0: Yeah, you only do the simulation. Do you own a copy of your lawnmower simulation game?
1: No, it's a digital copy.
0: Oh my gosh, what are you going to do when that goes away?
1: I'm going to be real sad and have to go out and actually mow my real yard.
0: That's a terrible thing.
2: Here's what's up before you finish breakfast with Luke and Jeremy.
1: Well, if you haven't finished your breakfast yet, come and have it with us.
0: Yes, please.
1: At Early Bird. We are on our breakfast tour. We are in Ankeny today, 1520 South Ankeny Boulevard. More fun live from Early Bird is coming up.
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0: their way out to a kind of cloudy day, I guess. High of 83.
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2: I'm Kate Garner, Des Moines Traffic Control, 8035 southbound between 141 and Hickman Road, very busy right now. Also 8035 northbound between the West Mixer and Hickman, busy. On the north side, 8035 westbound is slow between Merle Hay and 86th Street, and it's also slow going into the exits in downtown Des Moines. That's your Smile Power traffic from Delta Dental of Iowa. 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

0: poached eggs.
1: Oh my gosh.
0: Yes, please.
1: Oh my gosh.
0: You okay over there?
1: That's so good.
0: Good.
1: It's got like a, it's got some whipped cream on it, uh-huh. and then like a Biscoff type cookie with it.
0: That would be what cookie butter is. Yeah. Uh-huh.
1: Come on.
0: Okay.
1: Brother.
0: Well, we have lost Luke for the rest of the show.
1: Yep, you're on your own now. Can you push the buttons?
0: You don't even need the Cinny Bobs anymore. You're good.
1: Who are they? I don't even know them.
0: Well, if you want them, you can come get them for $9.33 while we're here, by the way. And the hash holes.
1: They're dead to me.
0: They're dead to you. Mm-hmm. They're still delicious. They're still so good. You know we're doing a radio show right now.
1: Luke Matthews is now in a relationship with cookie butter pancakes.
0: I'm going to need you to make that Facebook official, please.
1: Please respect our privacy.
0: Please go and put that on your Facebook. That is the largest bite I've ever seen in my life. Okay. All right.
1: I don't even care.
0: Wow. Mm. So we have to keep those away from you just like we keep the booze away from me while we're at Early Bird each week.
1: Yes.
0: Okay.
1: Oh my gosh, those are so good.
0: I'm going to need that strawberry jalapeno margarita now, please.
1: Nope.
0: I'm going to go ahead and get that started if we want to place that order.
1: It is our breakfast tour here in Ankeny. We are at the Early Bird location. Of course, don't forget, they have three locations around the metro here mm-hmm. in Ankeny, also in the East Village and in West Des Moines. Mm-hmm. So there's definitely an Early Bird near you.
0: Cookie butter pancakes near you.
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0: Love it.
1: I might be full. 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
0: Maybe.
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0: Well, you got a few more pancakes left, too.
1: I got a few, yes. It's Luke and Jeremy on 93.3 KIOA.
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1: We're at the 1520 South Ankeny Boulevard location of Early Bird today in Ankeny. We hope you come by and see us while we're here until 10 o'clock this morning. And Jeremy, I love my job. I do like doing what I do.
2: Well, that's good since we do it together.
1: Yes.
2: That would be awful if you hated it.
1: And I'm not saying that I'm looking to leave my job.
2: Okay, that's also good since we are contractually married.
1: But there is a job offer out there somewhere that I am actually kind of interested in.
2: Okay, I'm scared.
1: It's actually one of the rarest jobs in television that has come available for the first time in decades.
2: Okay.
1: It is a Jeopardy clue writer.
2: Oh, no.
1: You have to write the clues for Jeopardy. Apparently, there's only like 10 people who do this.
2: Oh, wow.
1: And they rarely leave their job. And I don't blame them because the job pays between $132,000 and $178,000 a year to write Jeopardy clues.
2: Yeah, I mean, you have to know a lot of stuff to be able to do that.
1: But that's the thing. You don't have to, like, know the knowledge off the top of your head. You just have to write the clues and make sure that you can, you know, fact check.
2: Right.
1: Now, there is a couple of barriers of entry here that might preclude me from doing this.
2: Okay.
1: First of all, you have to take the notoriously difficult 50-question online test.
2: So, yeah, you have to know some things.
1: Yeah. And then if you make it past that, you have to write original clues in a dozen different categories and create three final Jeopardy clues, complete with the research to verify every fact.
2: That's not your only barrier of entry.
1: What's my other barrier of entry?
2: It says ideal candidate should demonstrate wit and clarity.
1: I am very witty and very clear.
2: Okay, sure you are.
1: Like, I make people laugh. I make you laugh sometimes.
2: Not very often.
1: And I am very clear about how obnoxious you are. Like, I feel like I have both of the things that are necessary.
2: You are very clear in the fact that you know a lot of things. Therefore, since you've told us many times how smart you are, maybe this is a good job for you.
1: Absolutely, it is.
2: So
1: radio could be my side hustle instead.
2: So starting tomorrow morning, it is just the Jeremy Show. Later, Luke.
1: All right, wait, are you kidding me?
2: Bye-bye.
1: I got a couple more of these.
2: We'll miss you.
1: I got a couple of these breakfast tours I still want to
2: do,
1: though.
2: We'll have a goodbye party next week at Early Bird.
1: Okay.
2: Or maybe this is the goodbye party right now. Woohoo! Later.
1: What a way to go out. Cookie butter pancakes.
2: Heck
1: yeah. It's Luke and Jeremy live at Early Bird. We are in Ankeny today, 1520 South Ankeny Boulevard. Come by and see us on our breakfast tour.
2: Yes, please.
0: Still to come with Luke and Jeremy.
1: Coming up in the buzz, why your bills might be getting higher.
2: Uh-oh.
1: That's coming up at 8:56.
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1: One more day of like super hot, uncomfortable, gross weather.
2: Yeah.
1: And then a little bit of a respite. Meteorologist John Rivas says, we're looking for a sunny day today, 91 for the high. Tonight, scattered showers and thunderstorms, not mad at it. A low around 70, and then more showers and storms likely, mostly in the morning tomorrow. It'll be a cloudy afternoon with a high of 83.
3: 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Oh, just gonna sneak right by you right there. 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

0: So as I was saying,
1: it's time to catch up on what everyone's talking about. It's Luke and Jeremy's Buzz on 93.3 KIOA.
2: Why your bills might be getting a little more expensive. We'll have that in just a few. But first, about 120 Iowa National Guard soldiers are deploying to Washington, D.C. later on this week. They're going to be spending about 6 months supporting the District of Columbia National Guard and other agencies during the America 250 events. Their mission is going to be to help provide safety and security during the nation's 250th anniversary celebrations. There's going to be a private send-off ceremony scheduled before the troops depart on Friday morning.
3: Beaverdale Books is celebrating its 20th anniversary with a major expansion. It's going to be doubling its sales space by taking over the neighboring office. The added room will feature a larger children's section, more browsing space, and a new office for majority owner Hunter Gillum. The bookstore is marking the milestone with a Roaring 20s themed anniversary party that'll be happening on July 11th, complete with live jazz, cake, champagne, and discounts of up to 20%. The expansion has been a long time dream for founder Alice Meyer. The store has grown alongside a nationwide boom in independent bookstores, which have seen a strong growth in recent years as readers seek curated selections and community over online shopping. It's so nice that people are actually buying real physical books.
2: Yes, I love Beaverdale Books so much. I loved going there when I used to live in the area. It's a great bookstore. MidAmerican Energy says that they are asking state regulators to approve an increase in the delivery portion of natural gas bills for customers across Iowa. Now, if it's approved, the average residential bill would increase by about 5%, going from roughly $55.60 to $58.49 per month. The proposal would not affect the actual cost of natural gas. MidAmerican says that the additional revenue would help replace aging gas lines, modernize equipment, improve reliability, and maintain emergency response services. The company is hoping to begin charging temporary rates on July 17th.

0: 14th while the Iowa Utilities Commission reviews the request. Now, regulators could approve a different amount, and if the final rates are lower than the temporary rates, then customers would receive refunds with interest. That's the buzz this morning. Luke and Jeremy live at Early Bird for our breakfast tour. We're in Ankeny this morning here on KIOA.
1: It's giving. Mom just gave me $20 to spend at the Scholastic Book Fair.
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0: It's Des Moines' greatest hits, 93.3 KIOA with Luke and Jeremy's 90s at 9, live from Early Bird on our breakfast tour. Mm-hmm. And Jeremy, I was still kind of, I'm in a little bit of a pancake coma after my cookie butter pancakes.
1: You're still eyeing those leftovers,
0: though. I don't like wasting whipped cream.
1: Oh, is that what you're focused on?
0: I'm kind of focused on that because there's still some left on there. And I'm just thinking to myself, that could be one heck of a last bite.
1: If you go over there and start licking that plate, I'm going to have words. I just imagine you getting up just licking the pancake. Lick the cookie butter and the whipped cream off of that pancake.
0: That's a home activity. That's something you do in the privacy of your own home.
1: Your car is out in the parking lot.
0: That's true. I could do it in the parking lot if they would let me take the plate out there.
1: I'm sure they would.
0: Yeah. So I was thinking to myself, if there's whipped cream left.
1: Okay.
0: What better song to play than Princess Cream?
1: Don't think it means what you think it means.
0: Okay. Luke and Jeremy's 90s at 9 with Prince. It's 93.3 KIOA. Live from the Early Bird. It's on the Breakfast Tour.

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1: Yay.
0: I am so full.
1: I am too.
0: I am so full
1: that
0: I can't even imagine even trying to watch this music video because the thought of a roller coaster right now sounds terrible.
1: Oh, I could not with all this cookie butter pancake in me.
0: So
1: I'm the bag holder for this one.
0: Right, exactly. So we're just going to kind of close our eyes and not actually think about the fact that Mariah Carey. Is Mariah Carey on it? Is it this one? Or am I thinking Dream Lover?
1: No, I think this is the one with the roller coaster and the roller skates.
0: Okay. It's hard to remember which Mariah Carey version you're getting in each video. So we're going to go roller coaster with this one. My pick for 90s at 9, Mariah Carey, Fantasy. It's on KIOA. Hit the note. There it is.

0: still the best hour of your morning, just like it would have been in 1995. 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

0: Ankeny location of Early Bird.
1: Yes.
0: Always take such great care of us, and we appreciate them a lot. Apparently, somebody texted in and told them to feed us, and that's why we got the pancakes and the Benny. Is that what you got?
1: The Nashville Hot Benny.
0: Oh, boy.
1: Oh, my God. The way you felt about the butter, cookie butter, whatever.
0: Cookie butter pancakes.
1: Pancakes, things. I was reading the description for that. It also had buttercream frosting on it, by the way.
0: Oh, man.
1: Yours did, so that makes a lot more sense. No, the Nashville Hot Benny was just insane. Pickle slaw, fried chicken. Not like super spicy, just a good amount of Nashville heat.
0: Did you also notice that I did, in fact, try the Nashville Hot Benny? And so I had the pickle slaw and everything.
1: I'm proud of you.
0: Yeah.
1: I don't know what has happened. We're in a weird universe all of a sudden where you like food.
0: I didn't even put up a fuss. I didn't say one word.
1: And you ate it?
0: Yeah.
1: And?
0: It was all right.
1: Okay.
0: It's not my favorite. I'm not a big pickle person.
1: I'll take it.
0: So it was decent.
1: The fact that you even put a pickle in your mouth is impressive.
0: I know. That's what I'm saying.
1: But
0: it's a big deal.
1: I'm weirded out by it, and I think we might have an alien invasion.
0: Okay.
1: Just saying.
0: This is going to wrap up our stop this week for our breakfast tour here at Early Bird. But next Wednesday, we are going to be back downtown in the East Village.
1: Yeah, we are.
0: To visit that location. So we invite you to come on down and have some breakfast with us. If you weren't able to make it here today, of course, don't forget you can come by during the lunch hour between 12:30 and 2:30. That is their flocktail hour.
1: Yes, it is.
0: Where you're going to get 50% off your cocktails, and that is every day here at Early Bird.
1: And they have a new seasonal menu.
0: Uh-huh.
1: That's what the Nashville Hot Chicken and the cookie butter pancakes were part of. But that also includes flocktails.
0: Brother.
1: So there is a strawberry jalapeno margarita.
0: Oh, man.
1: That looks to die for.
0: Yeah.
1: And then an orange creamsicle.
0: Oh, man.
1: So vanilla vodka, sweet cream, and orange juice. Oh, my God.
0: And for you people who like those dirty sodas, I know those are pretty popular right now.
1: Uh-huh.
0: They have a salted caramel Coke dirty soda.
1: Come I love on. A good salted caramel.
0: I mean.
1: Is it caramel or caramel? Do you say caramel? You don't know, do you?
0: I think I say caramel.
1: I think you just said caramel.
0: Did I say caramel?
1: I think so.
0: I think I do both.
1: You're bougie.
0: I'm not bougie. I think I do both. I'll depending on the situation, also caramel or caramel.
1: It's caramel.
0: Is it caramel?
1: Sure.
0: Caramel?
1: Who's on first? Why are we doing this?
0: I'm never paying attention when I say it, so I'm not sure which one I lean on more.
1: Can I just say we are both in a food coma right now?
0: Like,
1: I have no idea what is happening in the real world.
0: We keep leaning back and be like, oh boy.
1: My stomach is so full.
0: All right, well, join us next week at Early Bird in the East Village, another edition of our breakfast tour. We will have empty stomachs by then, I'm sure.
1: Unless we come eat breakfast again tomorrow.
0: That's true, yes.
1: Maybe.
0: Hunter is in next. Enjoy your day. We're back tomorrow with Am I the Bad Guy? That's tomorrow at 7:40.
1: Okay, bye.
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0: 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Hey, I'm Hunter. So, quick question. When you were young, thinking back to when you were young and dumb, did you ever try to get away with something and got caught? I mean, like, for example, drinking. Did you try to drink underage and you got caught by your parents or something, or your friend's parents? Well, listen to this. A couple of teenagers in California recently tried to get away with some drinking and stuff. They rented a Waymo driverless car for the afternoon, and the teens drank alcohol, and they had a toy gun and shot gel ball blasters from the toy gun while in the car. The Waymo delivered them to the police. It's not clear whether the teens will face any charges, but they got caught.
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There's Zoo Brew tonight. You want to do that? 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It goes from 6 to 10 at Blank Park Zoo. Every drink helps out the zoo with their care, conservation, and education programs.

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1: KCCI Storm Team 8 forecast. We got a sunny Wednesday going on with a high near 91. Scattered showers and thunderstorms tonight with a low around 70. Now, those showers and thunderstorms will be around in the morning when you wake up with Luke and Jeremy. And then the clouds will start to decrease as the day goes on. Tomorrow's high near 83.
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Des Moines' greatest hits, 93.3 KIOA. The iCubs lost to St. Paul yesterday, but they go at it again today. It's an afternoon game, 12:08, first pitch. It's noons at noon at Principal Park.

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Hey, maybe you're looking for a new job. This just might be right up your alley. Jeopardy hiring a new clue writer. Someone's going to get paid up to $178,000 for all their know-how. How cool would that be, a Jeopardy clue writer?

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Des Moines' greatest hits, 93.3 KIOA. Beautiful afternoon. Hey there, I'm Hunter, and get out, enjoy the day. If you're out hiking, just beware. Gailey Wilson Trail, Des Moines, closed. Did you see some of it? I mean, it kind of looks scary, kind of was washed out with all the weekend rain, so it's going to remain closed.

0: 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It's just the side of it looks like it's missing.
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Fun fact about Fast Times at Ridgemont High. Hart's Nancy Wilson is in the movie. A little cameo. She's in the car next to Brad's laughing at his pirate costume.

KIOA, where there is a party every single night. Not only with Jimmy Wright, of course, but also with Tony Lorino and Throwback Nation.

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Iowa Barnstormers back in action this Saturday night. 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

You know, they say the best way to write is to write about your own experiences. And I don't think this song could be any more autobiographical. It's Billy Joel's Piano Man. 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

Little House on the Prairie, Covered Wagons, Prairie-inspired plaid, and Nellie Olson. 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

0: Des Moines' greatest hits, 93.3 KIOA. I'm Hunter. Hey, good afternoon. The price of everything. Yeah, the price of everything's going up. And apparently forever is not forever because the price of first class stamps going up. And that includes the forever stamps. Starting this Sunday, the price is going to go from 78 cents a stamp to 82 cents a stamp.
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0: Portland's greatest hits, 93.3 KIOA. Hey there, I'm Hunter. So two major retail giants, I guess, in a lawsuit. So get this, 7-Eleven is suing Nike. That's because Nike is set to release their new Air Max 95s coming up on July 11th, which is 7-Eleven. Well, the shoes, if you look at a picture, they do look like their 7-Eleven colors. Orange, green, red stripes. 7-Eleven claims that they are meant to replicate their colors. 7-Eleven simply wants the court to block the sale. And it is interesting that Nike wants to release these on 7-Eleven.
1: Mm-hmm. Summer is here.
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The Cure's Love Song has been remade. 311 made a version of it. Even Adele recorded a version of it. But it was written by Robert Smith and originally done by The Cure. 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

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It's KIOA. Don't want to miss Throwback Nation tonight. Tony Lorino, our very own Tony Lorino, because he is a Drake University Bulldog alumni. Yeah, he'll be jamming out tonight. Your favorite songs on Throwback Nation. Of course, you need to join Tony's birthday club. Yes, you do. You can win cash on your birthday. It's all coming up tonight at 7. Tony Lorino with Throwback Nation.

0: 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You might want to check out the Dallas County Fair. Head over, because tonight they've got the big trucks. They're going to be on display, the big monster trucks, that is. Of course, big tires, big trucks. Everything's big there in Dallas County, so be sure to check it out at the Dallas County Fair with 93.3 KIOA.
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Luke and Jeremy's breakfast tour was a huge success this morning. Had lots of fun at Early Bird in Ankeny. Next week, we're downtown, Early Bird in East Village, starting at 6 on KIOA.

0: 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Big shout out this afternoon to Mark on the south side. What you doing, buddy?
1: Oh, nothing. Just putzing around in my garage.
0: Okay, well, keep putzing around. 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

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Happy birthday today. Lots of balloons and cake today for Megan Kavanaugh of Des Moines. Megan, thank you so much for listening. 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

Des Moines' greatest hits at 93.3 KIOA. Yeah, no, 4th of July is over, and America's birthday was over the weekend, but those fireworks are still going off in my neighborhood. I don't know about you, but I don't know where they're coming from, but I'm telling you, it's been a really good show for the last couple of days. Yeah, I've been staying inside where it's nice and cool, looking out the window at those fireworks. Woo! Bon Jovi, Living on a Prayer on 93.3 KIOA.

0: I'm Tony Jones, Des Moines Traffic Control. It's an accident and stall-free start as this afternoon's commute gets underway. There are construction zones all over the metro, like they're working on Southeast 5th at Indianola. That project's going to go until mid-September. Another work area to be aware of is 44th is closed between College and Franklin. That, again, due to an ongoing construction project. And that's your smile-powered traffic from Delta Dental of Iowa. For your smile, for your health, for your community.
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3: I'm Tony Jones, Des Moines. Traffic control, this afternoon's commute getting busier, like south and westbound 8035 from 141 down to Hickman. Now in the middle of that stretch, you're going to find speeds in the 20 mile an hour range. Westbound 235 also getting slow. This begins right around MLK. You're going to see speeds in the 30 mile an hour range as you're making your way out towards 63rd. Back to 8035 north and eastbound, very heavy right now on that ramp from westbound 235 up to University. And that's your smile-powered traffic from Dell to Dental of Iowa. For your smile, for your health, for your community.
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7: Your KCCI Storm Teammate Forecast. Few clouds tonight. We may see a chance of rain around 10 o'clock or after. 70 for overnight low. And tomorrow, rain early in the morning when you wake up with Luke and Jeremy. Otherwise, partly cloudy by the afternoon with a high of 84. That's much cooler. Friday, partly cloudy, 84. Sunshine for the drive. It's 91 on KIOA.
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Tony Marino and Throwback Nation. Well, he took us through the holiday as we celebrate America's 250th birthday. 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

0: I'm Tony Jones, Des Moines. Traffic control this afternoon's commute super busy. Now as you're leaving downtown, traveling westbound on 235, your slowdowns start at 2nd and go all the way out towards 42nd. Now in that stretch, speeds are going to be in the upper teens. South and westbound, 8035 slow between Douglas and Hickman. North and eastbounders on 8035, you're going to see it heavy from that west mix making your way north of University. Eastbound I-80, sluggish east of the east mix. Back to 235, where in the north and eastbound direction, you're going to find slowing from 14th all the way, or from University. Sorry about this. This is from University heading northbound all the way up towards the East Mixer. And that's your smile-powered traffic from Delta Dental of Iowa for your smile, for your health, for your community.
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Thank you so much for listening, KIOA. 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

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Luke and Jerry's breakfast tour is back on the road next week. We're stopping at Early Bird downtown. So swing on by. Starting at 6 a.m. is when the broadcast. 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
3: I'm Tony Jones, Des Moines Traffic Control. We have a crash coming in. This is south and westbound, 8035. Now, this accident is right around 2nd. It's off to the left shoulder. That means it's really close to that fast lane, so watch out for some slowing there. It's going to start to build. Westbound, 235, bogging down. This is right around 42nd. Back to 8035, north and eastbound, still slow out there at the West Mix. From that ramp, as you're making your way northbound up to University, south and westbound 8035, slow from about 141 down to just north of Hickman. Then speeds start to pick up a little bit. And that's your smile-powered traffic from Delta Dental of Iowa. For your smile, for your health, for your community.
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at the KC Center. 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And be sure to keep it cranked up tonight, 7 o'clock. Tony Lorino with Throwback Nation. All of your favorite songs. And, of course, you got to join Tony's Birthday Club. You can win some cash. 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